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River Country, WIVR, Kane Brown's A Woman. And hey, make a plan to stop by to say hello and have a great time for a great cause with Denny on Saturday, peeps. Yeah, he'll be hosting a broadcast from 3:30 until 4:30 on the 13th. While the Riverside Cancer Institute hosts their annual Relay for Life of Kankakee County fundraising event, it's going to be a blast. Taking place at the Grove in Bourbonnais from 2 until 10 p.m. while featuring games, music, food vendors, a kids zone, and other family-friendly activities. For the largest, most inspiring, supportive cancer fundraising event on the entire planet, money raised will go towards helping the American Cancer Society save more lives from cancer. So register today and don't forget to find Denny while you're there supporting those taking part and hosting a broadcast this weekend. But you can visit our Facebook event page or the website for more on that. For now though, it's best, Jess. And after 7:30, FGL, they're up next for us with Around Here on River Country, WIVR.

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lost you. River Country, WYVR, Kane Brown's backseat driver. And Think Kane became famous overnight. Well, think again, as before selling out arenas, Kane actually auditioned for American Idol and The X Factor. But instead of chasing TV fame, he just started posting videos online. And the rest, well, that's country music history. Yeah, it just goes to show that sometimes the road less traveled is the one that gets you where you're always meant to be. That's right, it's Best Jazz. And almost 10:30, we have Low Cash taking us back to the music with Wrong Hearts on River Country, WYVR.

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0: What time zone am I on? What country am I in?
1: It doesn't matter. It's 5 o'clock somewhere.
0: It's always on 5 in Margaritaville, come to think of it.
1: Yeah, I heard that.
0: You've been there, haven't you?
1: Yes, sir.
0: I've seen your boat there.
1: I've been to Margaritaville a few times.
0: All right. Well, that's good.
1: Stumble my way back.
0: Okay. Well, we just want to make sure you can keep it between the navigational beacons.
1: Between the buoys. I got it.
0: All right. Well, it's 5 o'clock. Let's go somewhere.
1: I'm ready. Crank it up.
0: Let's get out of here.
1: I'm gone.

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Jack in her cherry coke town. Mama and daddy put their roots right here, cause this is where the car broke down. Yellow dog school bus kicking up red dust. 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

River Country, WIVR. That's Riley Green. If you like a good bargain, boy, don't we all. A couple of towns having garage sales coming up tomorrow and Saturday. Piatone has theirs tomorrow and Saturday. Maps available at the Village Hall. And in Bourbon A, you have the Briarcliff garage sales at Briarcliff Estates between 102 and the Kankakee River. And those garage sale maps available at the Briarcliff Circle K. So if you're in for some deals, you got two places to go the next couple of days in Bourbon A and Piatone.

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getting us closer to high noon and lunchtime from their new album Young, coming out August 21st. 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And Say So here at River Country WIVR.

Dierks Bentley's cover of Tom Petty's American Girl here at River Country WIVR. 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

Tucker Wedmore, brunette here at River Country, WIVR, wrapping up our time together. It's Chris Nichols. Thank you so much for listening. Back with you tomorrow morning after 10. Do it all over again here at River Country. Denny Case coming in next. So long, everybody.

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